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0: 102.1.
1: 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He gave you some glory!

Well, here's my final serenade. 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Here's a picture that I saved too long. 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